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We got the hits in the mix. In the mix with Peter. That's what I love, love about radio. The hottest dance music. Keep it locked. In the mix. The mix with Peter. It's so good.

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1: Retombetro.
0: The hottest dance music. It's so good.
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1: With Tom Petro.
0: The hottest dance music. It's so good.
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0: 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Time to turn up the volume. Let's go.
1: Give yourself to me. Yeah.

you don't like something, change it. If you don't like your job, quit. If you don't have enough time, stop watching TV.